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8: Mostly clear, warm, and humid through your Thursday evening in Lincoln. Temperatures will continue to be very warm, with 10 o'clock readings still in the middle 80s, with feels like temperatures still around 90 degrees. Overnight lows will stay well above average in the middle 70s, with mostly clear skies. And look for similar conditions again into the day on your Friday, with highs in the mid to upper 90s, with feels like temperatures into the triple digits. From the 1011 Severe Weather Center, I'm meteorologist Bill Rentschler.
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I said, are you gonna be my girl? 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
6: Mostly clear, warm, and humid through your Thursday evening in Lincoln. Temperatures will continue to be very warm, with 10 o'clock readings still in the middle 80s, with feels like temperatures still around 90 degrees. Overnight lows will stay well above average in the middle 70s, with mostly clear skies. And look for similar conditions again into the day on your Friday, with highs in the mid-upper 90s, with feels-like temperatures into the triple digits. From the 1011 Severe Weather Center, I'm meteorologist Bill Rentschler.
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1: Mostly clear, warm, and humid through your Thursday evening in Lincoln. Temperatures will continue to be very warm, with 10 o'clock readings still in the middle 80s, with feels like temperatures still around 90 degrees. Overnight lows will stay well above average in the middle 70s, with mostly clear skies. And look for similar conditions again into the day on your Friday, with highs in the mid-upper 90s, with feels like temperatures into the triple digits. From the 1011 Severe Weather Center, I'm meteorologist Bill Rentschler.
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1: Yeah, here we go for the 100th time. 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
1: Mostly clear skies and quite warm Thursday night into your Friday morning, 77 the overnight low. Heat advisory will continue on Friday and actually extend it into Saturday evening. Mostly sunny skies on Friday with a high near 98. Heat index 103 to 105. Saturday, very hot, 99 the high, heat index 105. From the 10-11 Severe Weather Center, I'm Chief Meteorologist Brett Anderson.
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0: 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Lincoln's number one dive bar. He's giving you a chance to win a pair of tickets to Nebraska football versus Bowling Green. 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
1: Nebraska's growing data center industry emerged as an issue during the U.S. Senate debate this week. Independent Dan Osborne called for protections against higher utility rates and excessive water consumption. Senator Pete Ricketts said local communities should negotiate those protections before approving a project.
2: They should make sure, yes, you shouldn't impact my power rates. You should conserve water, closed-loop systems, but then they can ask for more.
1: Both candidates said artificial intelligence development is important to compete with China. Nebraskans being asked to help test a new artificial intelligence chatbot designed to make state government services easier to navigate. The Nebraska Navigator launched this week on Nebraska.gov and is now in public beta testing through October. State officials say the system was tested with more than 5,000 questions and launched with a 95% success rate. Feedback from residents will help determine when the chatbot is ready for use by individual state agencies. In an effort to raise money for Pershing mural improvements, a cake social will be held September 13th at the Lincoln Children's Zoo.
3: You'll get a box. You can sample up to basically like a pizza box. And you can come get 10 slices of cake and leave with your pizza box.
1: Organizer Ellen Sartori said there will also be music and a live auction. The fundraiser will go for lighting, a stage, and landscaping at Wyuka Park. And that's a news update from the KLIN Newsroom.
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6: Mostly clear skies and quite warm Thursday night into your Friday morning. 77 the overnight low. Heat advisory will continue on Friday and actually extend it into Saturday evening. Mostly sunny skies on Friday with a high near 98. Heat index 103 to 105. Saturday, very hot, 99 the high. Heat index 105. From the 10-11 Severe Weather Center, I'm Chief Meteorologist Brett Anderson.

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0: 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Lincoln's number one dive bar. He's giving you a chance to win a pair of tickets to Nebraska football versus Bowling Green. 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
1: Mostly clear skies and quite warm Thursday night into your Friday morning. 77 is the overnight low. Heat advisory will continue on Friday and actually extend it into Saturday evening. Mostly sunny skies on Friday with a high near 98. Heat index 103 to 105. Saturday, very hot, 99 the high. Heat index 105. From the 10-11 Severe Weather Center, I'm Chief Meteorologist Brett Anderson.
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1: Mostly clear skies and quite warm Thursday night into your Friday morning, 77 the overnight low. Heat advisory will continue on Friday and actually extend it into Saturday evening. Mostly sunny skies on Friday with a high near 98, heat index 103 to 105. Saturday, very hot, 99 the high, heat index 105. From the 10-11 Severe Weather Center, I'm Chief Meteorologist Brett Anderson.
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1: Mostly clear skies and quite warm Thursday night into your Friday morning, 77 the overnight low. Heat advisory will continue on Friday and actually extend it into Saturday evening. Mostly sunny skies on Friday with a high near 98, heat index 103 to 105. Saturday, very hot, 99 the high, heat index 105. From the 10-11 Severe Weather Center, I'm Chief Meteorologist Brett Anderson.
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2: Mostly clear skies and quite warm Thursday night into your Friday morning, 77 the overnight low. Heat advisory will continue on Friday and actually extend it into Saturday evening. Mostly sunny skies on Friday with a high near 98, heat index 103 to 105. Saturday, very hot, 99 the high, heat index 105. From the 10-11 Severe Weather Center, I'm Chief Meteorologist Brett Anderson.
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5: Mostly sunny to partly cloudy, hot and humid today with a high temperature this afternoon in the upper 90s, heat index up to 105 possible. Tonight, partly to mostly cloudy with a 20% chance of rain, low in the low 70s. Saturday, mostly sunny to partly cloudy, hot and humid again with a high in the upper 90s, heat index up to 105. From the 1011 Severe Weather Center, I'm meteorologist Brandon Rector.
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2: The Nebraska State Fair has now welcomed 5 million visitors since moving from Lincoln to Grand Island in 2010. Marketing Director Courtney Glock tells KLIN News attendance has held up well since the relocation.
3: The attendance in Lincoln is real comparable to what it is here in Grand Island. We're actually up a little more since our relocation to Grand Island than what attendance was when it was in Lincoln.
2: Glock said the milestone shows the state fair continues to thrive in Grand Island, where she says the people in central Nebraska have embraced the event. Fair runs through Labor Day. University of Nebraska President Dr. Jeffrey Gold warns that years of budget reductions are beginning to take a toll.
4: We have indeed lost and will continue to lose talented staff and faculty and valuable programs that make a difference to our students, to our communities, and to our state.
2: During his State of the University address, Dr. Gold said NU has repeatedly made difficult decisions to protect its core mission. Further reductions, he said, will increasingly mean the university can do less for Nebraskans. And the Lincoln Children's Zoo wraps up Bruise at the Zoo season tonight, despite the September heat.
5: It is our 21 and over event at the zoo where we have live music, we have local craft beer, cider, and seltzers, and the entire zoo is open for adults only.
2: Communications Director Aaron Lenz tells us the event runs from 6 to 11 tonight. Air-conditioned spaces will be available for people looking to cool down, and tickets are still available online. And that's a news update from the KLIN Newsroom.
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0: northbound 70th Street, just south of Pioneers Boulevard, is blocked due to an accident. Avoid that area at this time. Also seeing some slow going on Nebraska Parkway and South 56th Street. Also, Old Cheney Road, 27th to the Knolls. You have a water main repair going on through the 8th. If you do see anything that gets your way, call Traffic Tip Line 402-479-1414. That's another check of your Time Saver Traffic.
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0: northbound 70th Street, just south of Pioneers Boulevard, is blocked due to an accident. Avoid that area at this time. Also seeing some slow going on Nebraska Parkway and South 56th Street. Also, Old Cheney Road, 27th to the Knolls. You have a water main repair going on through the 8th. If you do see anything that gets your way, call Traffic Tip Line 402-479-1414. That's another check of your time saver.
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1: Nebraska officials weighed in on the suspected fraud involving ballot petition signatures.
2: The attempt to perpetrate signature fraud in the petition process of our state is a despicable act.
1: At a Thursday afternoon news conference, Nebraska Secretary of State Bob Evnen said,
2: "But here's what I want Nebraskans to know today. We caught it."
1: Evnen said he's backing legislation that would end paying petition circulators by the signature and require circulators to be U.S. citizens. Lincoln Electric System notes your thermostat setting can make a noticeable difference during this stretch of September heat.
3: That's going to help you save some energy during that time, because the harder your unit has to work, especially on these hot days, the more energy you're going to use.
1: LES's Sally Jureski recommends setting the thermostat at the highest temperature that's still comfortable. Also, close blinds and curtains during the hottest part of the day. That heat advisory has been extended through 7 tomorrow night.
4: We urge residents to take precautions, including staying cool and hydrated, and to closely monitor weather conditions.
1: Lincoln Lancaster County Health Director Carrie Kernan, she says heat index values could reach 105 with overnight temperatures only in the mid to upper 70s. Health officials say several consecutive days of high heat and humidity can increase the risk of heat-related illness. It's a news update from the KLIN Newsroom.
5: 1053 The Bone. That earlier accident just south of northbound 70th and Pioneers has been cleared up. The traffic is getting backed up in that area. Might want to find a different route around there. And you do have your slow spots northbound 14th Street, running slow coming up onto the roundabout at Superior Street. If you see anything that slows you down, call traffic tip line 402-479-1414. That's another check of your time saver traffic.
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10: Mostly sunny to partly cloudy, hot and humid today with a high temperature this afternoon in the upper 90s, heat index up to 105 possible. Tonight, partly to mostly cloudy with a 20% chance of rain, low in the low 70s. Saturday, mostly sunny to partly cloudy, hot and humid again with a high in the upper 90s, heat index up to 105. From the 1011 Severe Weather Center, I'm meteorologist Brandon Rector.
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9: Mostly sunny to partly cloudy, hot and humid today with a high temperature this afternoon in the upper 90s, heat index up to 105. Tonight, partly to mostly cloudy with a 20% chance of rain, low in the low 70s. Saturday, mostly sunny to partly cloudy, hot and humid again with a high temperature in the upper 90s, heat index up to 105 possible. From the 1011 Severe Weather Center, I'm meteorologist Brandon Rector.
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0: Nebraska football from the couch. 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Lincoln's number one dive bar. 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
10: Mostly sunny to partly cloudy, hot and humid today with a high temperature this afternoon in the upper 90s, heat index up to 105. Tonight, partly to mostly cloudy with a 20% chance of rain, low in the low 70s. Saturday, mostly sunny to partly cloudy, hot and humid again, with a high temperature in the upper 90s, heat index up to 105 possible. From the 1011 Severe Weather Center, I'm meteorologist Brandon Rector.
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105.3 The Bone, Lincoln's Real Rock. Hey, it's Adam. We have made it to Friday. It is the last day of the week. It is almost the weekend, which means it's almost time for Husker football. And we are doing the doc tomorrow down at 10th NQ at Embassy Suites. Come and see me. We will be hanging out. It is completely free to enter. We're going to have live music from AM, FM. We'll have the Spirit Squad stopping by. We will have the alumni band. We will have Wiener Schlinger. He'll be trying to hit the clock tower, which is always very cool. If he hits the clock tower, it's basically a guaranteed win. So come down and see us. We'll be starting at 8 a.m. It's an 11 o'clock start, so we start pregame early at 8 a.m. Come down to do the doc at Embassy Suites.

105.3 The Bone, Lincoln's Real Rock. Adam in with you. And the heat advisory, well, we loved it so much, we've extended it through Saturday until 7 p.m. tomorrow. So this heat advisory has been going on for, I don't know, 3-4 days. Basically, it's real hot. Drink extra water, stay inside, especially tomorrow with the tailgates and the Husker football. Make sure you're hydrating, because even in the morning, even though it's an early game, it starts, you know, at 11 a.m., we're going to start tailgating at probably, I don't know, dawn. Still, by kickoff, it's going to be like 80, 85. So, lots of water. Make sure you are mixing in water.

0: 105.3 The Bone, Lincoln's Real Rock. Adam in with you. And it's so hot, we talked about this a couple times now, that the Huskers, the University of Nebraska, have changed their bottle policy for the stadium. They're saying it's okay. Go ahead and bring in a one bottle of water as long as it is unopened. Yeah, it's that hot that they are saying, you know what, right, we'll just change the rules to make sure everybody's safe.
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0: 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Whose Line Is It Anyway? A great show, and now a live show as well. They are coming to town. It's called Who's Live Anyway? They'll be here September 17th at the Lead Center, and we have got the opportunity for you to win tickets. All you have to do is text the word JOKE to 402-477-1053. That's JOKE, as in, ha, what a funny joke, to 402-477-1053, and you will win tickets to Who's Live Anyway at the Lead.
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6: Mostly sunny to partly cloudy, hot and humid today with a high temperature this afternoon in the upper 90s, heat index up to 105. Tonight, partly to mostly cloudy with a 20% chance of rain, low in the low 70s. Saturday, mostly sunny to partly cloudy, hot and humid again with a high temperature in the upper 90s, heat index up to 105 possible. From the 1011 Severe Weather Center, I'm meteorologist Brandon Rector.
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105.3 The Bone, Lincoln's Real Rock. Hey, it's Adam. And you know what? Parking is hard. It's going to be especially hard this weekend with the Husker home opener. But whatever happens, do not lose your cool like the San Diego man did. A 66-year-old man in San Diego got so upset about a parking spot, arguing with another person about a parking spot, that he went and got his chainsaw. Yeah, it turned into some sort of Texas Chainsaw Massacre attempt. Well, the man attacked someone with a chainsaw over a parking spot. Dude, there's probably one just down the street.

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It's Adam. 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I'm waiting for the final word. The good news is it'll be back next Friday, but we've got so many other deals as well. 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

105.3 The Bone, Lincoln's Real Rock. Hey, it's Adam. That's Heart. And they have an album that's supposed to be out by the end of August, and it's September 4th. We haven't heard anything. Ladies, where's the album at?

0: 105.3 The Bone, Lincoln's Real Rock. Tesla with Signs, love that song, even if it's a cover. Sometimes covers improve something, and sometimes they just make it a little fresh. Either way, it is a great way to tribute a classic song. We've got more of Lincoln's Real Rock coming up. We got Pink Floyd, 3 Days Grace, and Cars.
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1: Mostly sunny to partly cloudy, hot and humid today with a high temperature this afternoon in the upper 90s, heat index up to 105. Tonight, partly to mostly cloudy with a 20% chance of rain, low in the low 70s. Saturday, mostly sunny to partly cloudy, hot and humid again with a high temperature in the upper 90s, heat index up to 105 possible. From the 1011 Severe Weather Center, I'm meteorologist Brandon Rector.
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105.3 The Bone, Lincoln's Real Rock. It is a Bone Lunch Block back-to-back on a Friday. We are getting you through this last day of the week, getting you towards the weekend. Here's another one from Lincoln Park.

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105.3 The Bone, Lincoln's Real Rock. Hey, it's Adam White Zombie, and one by Rob Zombie right before that, two in a row. He's actually going to be down at the RBC Amphitheater next week, just outside of Kansas City. He's on tour with Marilyn Manson, if you want to check it out.

105.3 The Bone, Lincoln's Real Rock. It's Adam in with you. We are doing a Bone Lunch Block. That was two in a row from Rush. Now we got two in a row from Journey.

105.3 The Bone, Lincoln's Real Rock. Tomorrow is the day Husker season kicks off, and we are going to be doing the doc bright and early. Come down and see me. We're starting at 8 a.m. going to be on the corner of 10th and Q in the dock at Embassy Suites. We'll have live music from AM, FM. We will have food and drink, maybe some passes for you, as well as some prizes to give away. The Spirit Squad will be there. The Alumni Band will swing by. We'll hit the clock tower with the Wiener Swinger. It's going to be a great time. Stop by and see us. 10th

0: 105.3 The Bone, Lincoln's Real Rock, finishing up a bone lunch block with Bush. Now, you might have wanted those Valis pumpkin patch and apple ordered passes on the bargains. It's half price. Well, those are already sold out. But good news, we're doing it again next week. So make sure you are ready next Friday morning at 9 a.m. Log on, and you can get those Valis pumpkin patch and apple orchard tickets for half price.
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1: Mostly sunny, hot, and humid weather will continue as we head into Friday afternoon for Lincoln. Heat advisories remain in place for the area through Saturday evening. Feels like temperatures into the afternoon and early evening could be as high as 105 degrees. There won't be much of a breeze today either, with a south wind that should be fairly light at around 5 to 10 miles an hour. From the 1011 Severe Weather Center, I'm meteorologist Bill Renschler.
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2: 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What? 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

105.3 The Bone, Lincoln's Real Rock. It's Adam in with you, and we have got tickets for you to Who's Live Anyways, the live Whose Line Is It Anyway show. It is coming to the Lead Center on September 17th. And to win tickets, all you have to do is text the word JOKE. 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

105.3 The Bone, Lincolnsville Rockets. Adam, and if you're like me, you're having fantasy football drafts. And with that comes the age-old question. Do you draft a player on your favorite team? Because then when it's really good, it's doubly good. But when it's bad, it's doubly bad. I, unfortunately, am a Vikings fan. And in the first round last night, I ended up drafting Justin Jefferson, who's a great receiver. But now, every time no one gets him the ball, it's going to hurt twice as much.

105.3 The Bone, Lincoln's Real Rock, Adam with you. And you know what? Hurricanes are terrifying. They have amazing power to just wipe cities and areas off the face of the earth. Horrible things happen. Property damage. People have lost, you know, lose their lives. But when you name them lame names, it really doesn't work. We've got Hurricane Lowell. It's going towards Hawaii. Lowell is not a hurricane name.

0: 105.3 The Bone, Lincoln's Real Rock. Adam with you one last time before the holiday weekend. I am headed out. You have a great weekend. It's going to be hot. We got a heat advisory now that goes all the way through tomorrow. So when you're out tailgating or you're out partying or in the backyard watching the Husker game, make sure you mix in some water, find some shade, take some breaks and go inside because it is going to be hot. But it's going to be an awesome weekend, and I will see you on Tuesday.
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1: Mostly sunny, hot, and humid weather will continue as we head into Friday afternoon for Lincoln. Heat advisories remain in place for the area through Saturday evening. Feels like temperatures into the afternoon and early evening could be as high as 105 degrees. And there won't be much of a breeze today either, with a south wind that should be fairly light at around 5 to 10 miles an hour. From the 1011 Severe Weather Center, I'm meteorologist Bill Rentschler.
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0: 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Along with WC South Sports Bar. Lincoln's number one dive bar. He's giving you a chance to win a pair of tickets to Nebraska football versus Bowling Green. 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
6: Mostly sunny, hot, and humid weather will continue as we head into Friday afternoon for Lincoln. Heat advisories remain in place for the area through Saturday evening. Feels like temperatures into the afternoon and early evening could be as high as 105 degrees. And there won't be much of a breeze today either, with a south wind that should be fairly light at around 5 to 10 miles an hour. From the 1011 Severe Weather Center, I'm meteorologist Bill Rentschler.
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5: 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Lincoln's Real Rock.

Yeah, I was tossing and turning all last night, wondering, I need to figure out how am I going to handle giving out these tickets this afternoon. You know, a lot of people taking off early for the three-day weekend. Well, those that get it. I'm not pointing any fingers. And I'm totally messing with you. If this kept me up at night, I think I need to get my head examined. But what I'm going to do today, I'm going to draw that winner out a little early. Because I know a lot of you are going to be slacking off today. And I get it. I'm kind of mentally checked out as well. But if you have not texted in today's keyword, which is comedy, C-O-M-E-D-Y, to the Bone text line, do it now, 402-477-1053.

Well, I hate to break it to you, but tomorrow, it's going to suck. We're talking about a high flirting with 100 degrees, first Husker game day of the year. And I don't think I need to harp on you. Don't drink so much alcohol before the game. Push that water, electrolytes, all that crap. Look, I'm not your mom. I'm not going to nag you. But hey, at least the university is being nice. They're going to let you carry in a water bottle, so you're not going to have to pay like 10 bucks for a water at the game. So very generous of them. Got more of that inside the local news. Silver 105.3 TheBone.com.

0: All right, so I screwed up earlier. I gave you the wrong keyword. Maybe it worked for you, maybe it didn't. Actually, today's keyword to get in on those Who's Live Anyway tickets is joke. J-O-K-E. Adam got it right. I got it wrong. So, yeah, I'll probably be giving those tickets out shortly before 5 o'clock. And, hey, coming up, going to be checking in with my pal Jeff Mall from Visit Lincoln right after your haircut.
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1: Mostly sunny, hot, and humid weather will continue as we head into Friday afternoon for Lincoln. Heat advisories remain in place for the area through Saturday evening. Feels like temperatures into the afternoon and early evening could be as high as 105 degrees. And there won't be much of a breeze today either, with a south wind that should be fairly light at around 5 to 10 miles an hour. From the 1011 Severe Weather Center, I'm meteorologist Bill Renschler.
0: And now, another 55-minute long block of rock. And there was much rejoicing. On 105.3 The Bone, Lincoln's Real Rock.
2: Rumors spreading round in that Texas town about the shack outside the games. 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

0: about some requested Tesla. Modern day cowboy, and on Fridays, Jeff Maul helps me out with a haircut, and I know, Jeff, we both love some Tesla.
1: We do. We do, and thank you for that, because that's like, what, late 1986, early 1987 debut album?
0: Yes.
1: That was
0: their
1: debut single, correct?
0: That is correct, and yeah, some debut Tesla. I know last Sunday night I did the five-man acoustical jam. Man, it was a couple Sundays ago on the seventh day. I always love just Tesla. It has a great sound, and I really hope that they come back to the area again.
1: I would do that. I mean, his voice is probably one that hasn't done the greatest. I mean,
0: correct.
1: He and Axl Rose are like rivaling for like the really really bad voices in today's touring hair bands.
0: Easily.
1: But the music is good.
0: It is great, and still holds up.
1: Yeah, like I think Modern Day Cowboy is my favorite. One of my favorite live songs from Tesla, and then. Of course, love song.
0: Oh, yeah.
1: Brought It Down, delivered. You delivered yesterday, by the way, on Is This Love from Whitesnake.
0: Oh,
1: so,
0: man. Much appreciated, man.
1: That was cool.
0: Yes. I always love getting some Whitesnake in. I still have my cassette of the 87 Whitesnake album at home. Yeah.
1: Back, oh, my gosh.
0: Back in the day when we were, like, hitting up Pickles and Twisters and whoever else.
1: Right, it was great because you could go in and buy like the cassette or like vinyl. I really didn't do back in the day, but the cassette was easy.
0: Oh, yeah.
1: The challenge with the cassettes was like, where did you put them in your car because they took up space?
0: Oh yes, I still remember my dad. He had like one of those. Like, it was almost like a little mini suitcase full of cassette tapes.
1: I still have one.
0: Oh yeah, I know. I nabbed his back in black, probably back I don't know, maybe fourth grade.
1: Oh, my gosh.
0: Still have it to this day.
1: Yeah, they're fun. And I will just leave you with this before we talk about just so much going on in this community. But
0: absolutely.
1: So I was going through CDs recently, and I found Bad Boy Ballads 2.
0: Ooh.
1: Yeah.
0: Nice.
1: Yeah, really, really good.
0: Now, you talk compilation?
1: Compilation.
0: Oh, yes.
1: Yeah, remember when they would do those compilation Bad Boy Ballads, the songs that slowed it down?
0: Yeah. I mean,
1: for some reason, I thought playing that during my workout the other night was good, but I think I probably teared up more than once.
0: Of course. I mean, I still have my Monsters of Rock compilation CD from back in the late 90s.
1: So good.
0: Yes. Love it. Well, Jeff, I know we are coming into a long holiday weekend, and summer, despite the temperature out there, kind of in the rear view, and you had quite a bit of economic impact here in the capital city.
1: That rear view I will continue to look in because it was probably in my time with Visit Lincoln, nearly 25 years. I don't think I ever remember a summer as busy as this one. And I will tell you the numbers stand out. Over 30,000 plus hotel room nights were brought into this community from all the events that we hosted. And through a sports calculator that we use, over $40 million of economic impact in Lincoln. Late June, July, first part of August, and of course that started with Savannah Bananas all the way through to the Gravel Worlds last weekend. So these are the things that impact the community, the lodging tax collections, the sales tax collections, but also just giving people that uniquely first experience of Lincoln. And everybody that I talked to at these events said, like, we had no idea Lincoln was such a really cool place, and the people really are what make the place.
0: And absolutely, Jeff. And I tell you what, the stuff that you guys do down there with Visit Lincoln and just getting the word out on our community is a fantastic job. And I know moving into the fall, I think you're going to be just as busy.
1: We will be. We will be. And our website's a great resource and all of our social media. So follow us. Lots of great things going on in the community. And if you've got family coming in town, just direct them to our website. And hopefully, it is a very productive fall, not only for Husker football, but Husker volleyball and everything else going on.
0: Oh, looking forward to it. Season opener tomorrow. And
1: it's here.
0: I know we're both going to be watching at home, respectively, in our nice climate-controlled air conditioning.
1: Yeah, probably some wings.
0: Oh.
1: Like my son was talking about, Dad, we're going to do wings tomorrow, and I'm like, okay.
0: That works for me. Wings.
1: That was easy and done.
0: Yes. And okay, where's your go-to?
1: For wings,
0: yeah.
1: Watering Hole, still.
0: Absolutely.
1: That's... But Wingstop is creeping up there, and that's my son's deal. That's like the college kid hangout is Wingstop.
0: Oh, yeah. But Watering Hole, especially Watering Hole East, drive up 84th Street, pick up a bag, and bring him home for the game.
1: So good.
0: Yes. Free plug. All right. Jeff Ball, Visit Lincoln. We do this every Friday afternoon following the haircut. Jeff, have a great Labor Day weekend. We'll talk to you next Friday afternoon.
1: You too, and go Big Red.
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0: one last shot, one final chance to get in on that pair of tickets for Who's Live Anyway. If you haven't got qualified yet, you need to do so and do it quick. You're going to be drawing out that winner shortly. And today's keyword to get qualified is joke. J-O-K-E. As in, haha, funny. Text that in to me on the Bone text line, 402-477-1053.
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1: Mostly sunny, hot, and humid weather will continue as we head into Friday afternoon for Lincoln. Heat advisories remain in place for the area through Saturday evening. Feels like temperatures into the afternoon and early evening could be as high as 105 degrees. And there won't be much of a breeze today either, with a south wind that should be fairly light at around 5 to 10 miles an hour. From the 1011 Severe Weather Center, I'm meteorologist Bill Rentschler.
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Bummer, I know. Well, you know what? We're going to do it again next Friday morning, 9 o'clock. So the main thing is, if you want to get them at half off, got to be at 1053thebone.com next Friday morning, 9 a.m. Going to go fast.

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0: Labor Day weekend. 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
1: Mostly clear to partly cloudy, warm and humid through your Friday evening in Lincoln, but we should stay dry. 10 o'clock temperatures will be cooling back to the lower 80s for us, but feels like temperatures will still likely be a few degrees higher than that. Overnight tonight, maybe a degree or two cooler with lows in the lower 70s. Into game day on Saturday, more hot, humid weather is expected with highs into the middle 90s. From the 1011 Severe Weather Center, I'm meteorologist Bill Rentschler.
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Yeah, I know I was talking earlier about not taking a day off on Labor Day. Metallica Monday isn't either. It's a Metallica song every hour of your Labor Day Monday. Including two during your lunch block here on 105.3 The Bone.

Back when I was in high school, I used to listen to Chris Baker. He was on 101.9 The Edge up in Omaha. R.I.P. God, that was a great radio station right there. But he had a great parody song, Sex and Interns. I think you know what it was about. Oh, man, that was some great radio back in the late 90s. Love it. 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

I think the one thing I love about being on the bone is that you just take a hard left. I mean, come on. Sublime, into damn Yankees. Yeah, that's the way we roll.

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9: Mostly clear to partly cloudy, warm and humid through your Friday evening in Lincoln, but we should stay dry. 10 o'clock temperatures will be cooling back to the lower 80s for us, but feels like temperatures will still likely be a few degrees higher than that. Overnight tonight, maybe a degree or two cooler with lows in the lower 70s. Into game day on Saturday, more hot, humid weather is expected with highs into the middle 90s. From the 1011 Severe Weather Center, I'm meteorologist Bill Rentschler.
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